outside of a hot summer day. It vanished in a huge ball of fire and a cloud of boiling smoke, obliterated by the first atom bomb used in the history of World War II. Such an electrifying report.

is the story of El Luto, a man who was born to be hunted like a wild animal because he was poor. But he refused to accept his fate, and today his honor has been restored.

Long time ago, when I was a young boy, I saw that movie Mutiny on the Bounty, staring my idol Marlon Brando. And I felt a yearning for that great adventure. So many nights I woke up out of a dream of blue sea.

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In that fateful night, I thought to myself, I'll do everything I can, save up every dime, and one day I'll return, come back home to you, and then I'll stay forever.

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All excited, slipped and almost hurt herself. She was always young and light, kinda dumb and kinda smart. And she was always young at heart, kinda dumb and kinda smart. And I surprised

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Mieskeit means ugly, funny looking. Mieskeit means Mieskeit, Mieskeit. Once upon a time there was a Mieskeit, Mieskeit. 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

the Zeta, that's grandfather, and said in that screechy voice of his, "You told me I was the homeliest. Well, Gramps, you're wrong. Pile is..."

I am but a fool. Darling, I love you. Though you treat me cruel, you hurt me, and you make me cry. But if you leave me, I will surely die.